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1: This is the day the Lord has made. I will rejoice and be glad in it. This is Destiny Prayer Network on radio. I greet everyone under the sound of my voice in the name of the Lord Jesus. Amen. By the grace of God this morning, our prayers will be taken from the book of Luke chapter 12 verse 7. Luke chapter 12 verse 7. But the very hairs of your head are all numbered. Fear not, therefore, ye are of more value than many sparrows. Hallelujah. Very reassuring verse of scripture this morning. I'm so excited. Father, thank you. Child of God, that's the word for you this morning. The hairs on your head, they are numbered. You are more important than the birds flying everywhere. You are more important. Father, I thank you. Yes, God, thank you so much for caring for me. I give you praise. Let's say, Lord, thank you for another privilege to come before you in the place of prayer. God is aware. He knows them. Thank you, Lord Jesus. I give you praise. Holy Spirit of God, I welcome you this morning. Help us to pray and to pray in line with the word of God, in line with his will for our destinies. In Jesus' name, amen. Father, Lord, thank you for making me more valuable than everything you have created. Hallelujah. Thank you for making me this valuable. I refuse the lie of the devil.

0: everything you created. I give you praise in Jesus' name. Amen. Any hand anointed to shift me out of my God-ordained position, be exposed and be disgraced. Every manipulation and tactics of the enemy, using unfriendly friends, envious rivalries, using people claiming to love me, but they are planted by the enemy to give me advice and counsel, to take me from my destined position, to take me away from where God has ordained for me. This morning, be exposed, be disgraced in Jesus' name. Any hand anointed to shift me out of my God-ordained position, be exposed, be disgraced, be revealed to me, then be exposed and be disgraced in the name of Jesus. Amen. All those strange voices you hear, all those counsel, ideas coming up, they are bombarding your mind and they are contrary to your destination, contrary to what God has ordained for you, contrary to your divine destiny, divine agenda. This morning, lift up your voice. Evil voices, strange voices, casting spell against my head, cease now. Every voice, yes, spell released against me, cease now. Evil voices casting spell against my mind, in my thought, in my head, cease now by fire. Let there be peace and calmness upon that head in the name of Jesus. Amen. The Lord will speak to you and you will hear him in accents clear and loud. Thank you, Holy Spirit of God. They won't come to pass. So go in this thy might. Take a step of faith. The Lord goes with you in the name of Jesus. A great day is ahead of you. Hallelujah. So go in this thy might. In Jesus' wonder-working name, it is done. Amen. Hallelujah. It's our pleasure to invite you to join us every first and third Fridays of the month by 9 a.m. Jesus time at Destiny Prayer Network International, an interdenominational prayer network that meets at DPN Prayer Center, number 3 Akubo Street, former Okorodu Street, D Line, behind Polaris Bank Building, that is former Sky Bank Building, by Garrison, Aba Road, Port Harcourt, River State. Believers from different denominations come together for 1 hour to pray. We believe what the Bible says, that one will chase 1,000 and two will chase 10,000. Come expectant, for there shall be excellent result and God will advertise his power in your life. For inquiries, you can SMS or call us on 081-3386-9347. That is 081-3386-9347. 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Till I come your way, same time, same station. It's me, Pat Diagi, saying, stay connected to God through prayers in Jesus' name. Amen.
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1: This is Charlie Boy on the mic. 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

0: and memories. 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
0: Lagos, for the first time ever, the world of elite MMA lands on your doorstep. 13 fights, 26 fighters, one stage. 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Wasiu Adesina faces Nacho Campos. Patrick Okeme takes on Otave Ayinda. 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
2: 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I am Nathan Williams. The headlines: Nigeria to get real-time transport data bank as FEC approves NITT's SNTDB project. APC declares Rivers Assembly Speaker other Wiki loyalist winners. On the foreign scene, WHO declares international emergency as Ebola outbreak kills over 80 in DR Congo. And in sport, CAF to hold AFCON 2027 qualifying draw Tuesday. And now the news in full. The Federal Executive Council has approved the Smart National Transport Data Bank SNTDB project proposed by the Nigerian Institute of Transport Technology to collect and manage real-time transport and mobility data. The SNTDB is designed as a digital intelligent platform to integrate, process, analyze, store, and disseminate transport data across Nigeria. The project is expected to support evidence-based policymaking, infrastructure investment, safety management, security operations, and more efficient mobility planning. According to NITT, the project will utilize a public-private partnership under the Design, Build, Finance, Operate, Transfer model, with Asia Arab Investment Nigeria Limited serving as a private proponent. The institute stated that the project is expected to enhance road safety, national security, and enable real-time traffic monitoring and automated enforcement. The project is also projected to create jobs and expand economic opportunities, strengthen interagency coordination, reduce revenue leakages, and accelerate the digital transformation of the transport sector. The federal government has reaffirmed its commitment to strengthening collaboration with the Food and Agriculture Organization, FAO, to expand opportunities for Nigerian youth in agriculture and agribusiness. The Permanent Secretary, Federal Ministry of Youth Development, Dr. Mariam Kashinro, stated this while receiving a delegation from FAO Nigeria in Abuja. Speaking on behalf of the Minister of Youth Development, Comrade Ayodele Oluwande, Kashinro said Nigerian youth possesses enormous energy, creativity and innovation capable of driving national development if properly harnessed. She noted that the country's youthful population, estimated at about 70%, remains a major demographic advantage that could accelerate economic growth through strategic investment and structured skills development programs. According to her, despite Nigeria's vast arable land and large youth population, many young people remain underutilized in productive sectors, especially agriculture. In a statement signed by the Director, Information and Public Relations of the Ministry, Omolara Esa, Kashinro commended the FAO for its long-standing support towards agricultural development in Nigeria, stressing that the country would benefit immensely from the organization's global expertise and experience. The National Chairman of the ruling All Progressive Congress APC, Professor Nentawi Wada, has assured Nigerians that the ongoing economic reforms of President Bola Ahmed Tinubu's administration will soon yield expansive prosperity for the country. In a statement signed by his special advisor on media and information strategy, Abimbola Toki, Yilwada acknowledged that while the administration's policies have demanded immense sacrifice and resilience from citizens, clear indicators show Nigeria is returning to a path of sustainable growth. Speaking during the successful conduct of the party's nationwide House of Representatives primary elections, the APC chairman emphasized that the Renewed Hope agenda was designed for structural transformation rather than short-term political gains. Addressing the current inflationary pressures and high cost of living affecting households, the party chairman maintained that the federal government is actively responding to targeted interventions, infrastructure investment, and local industry support. Meanwhile, the All Progressive Congress APC has declared results of the election primaries conducted in the 12 federal constituencies in Rivers State, with Speaker of the State House of Assembly, Martin Amawili, leading the pack. Recall that the APC had disqualified 4 aspirants loyal to Governor Siminalayi Fubara, including 3 Seven members of the Green Chamber of the National Assembly, while 20 others were cleared to contest Saturday's election primaries. The returning officers for the state's APC House of Representatives Primary Elections Committee and Pro-Chancellor and Chairman of Council, Federal University of Transportation, Daura, Katsina State, Wahab Owokonira, declared the result after the coalition officers for the various constituencies submitted the same to his committee at the APC Secretariat in Port Harcourt. Present at the State APC Secretariat, where the results were declared, were the State Resident Electoral Commissioner of the Independent National Electoral Commission, INEC, Dr. Johnson Shinikiem, and other members of the Commission. The presidential candidate of the Labour Party in the 2023 general elections, Peter Obi, has raised concerns over the welfare of the boy child in Nigeria, citing insecurity, poverty, and poor investment in education and healthcare as major threats to their future. Obi made the remarks in a post shared on his X handle to mark the International Day of the Boy Child. Quoting former South African president, late Nelson Mandela, he wrote, "There can be no keener revelation of a society's soul than the way in which it treats its children." He said that they offered an opportunity for sober reflection on the future of the boy child in Nigeria. The former Anambra governor noted that while children are often regarded as tomorrow's leaders, their future could not be guaranteed without adequate protection and investment in their well-being. He urged greater investment in children and warned against neglecting their development. Obi also encouraged boys not to lose hope. The Social Economic Right and Accountability Project, SERAP, has urged the chairman of the Independent National Electoral Commission, INEC, Professor Joash Omobitan, to investigate allegations that governors of the All Progressive Congress, APC, diverted 800 billion naira for political and campaign purposes. SERAP made the call in a letter dated May 16, 2026 and signed by its deputy director, Kolawole Oluwadare. The organization asked INEC to promptly, thoroughly, impartially, independently, transparently and effectively investigate the allegations that governors of the APC diverted 800 billion naira for political and campaign purposes. It also urged the commission to request full disclosure from the governors and APC regarding the alleged contributions made to any dedicated campaign fund, including the identity of donors and the lawful origin of funds, and to provide the details of their organization. The federal government will soon inaugurate a dedicated radio station to broadcast lessons for adult and non-formal education learners across the country. Dr. John Ede, Director of Literacy and Development at the National Commission for Mass Literacy, Adult and Non-Formal Education, disclosed this in an interview with Newsmen in Abuja. Ede, who is also overseeing the commission, said the initiative was approved by the Minister of Education, Dr. Tunji Alawusa, to expand access to learning in remote communities. He explained that radio remained the cheapest and most accessible medium for reaching marginalized and hard-to-reach populations. According to him, the station will broadcast literacy and vocational education programs nationwide and beyond Nigeria's borders. Ede added that the radio platform would be jointly utilized by NMEC and the National Commission for Nomadic Education and other agencies responsible for the education of out-of-school children. No fewer than 45 pupils have been reported abducted during the Friday attack on three schools in Orire local government area of Oyo State. The schools attacked were Baptist Nursery and Primary School, Yawota Community Grammar School, Esiele, and LA Primary School. Report says tension is rising in the state following the incident. Security agencies are also said to have surrounded the possible escape route of the assailant after they fled into a nearby forest reserve, bordering Orire community and the old Oyo National Park axis. A teacher at Baptist Nursery and Primary School, Yawota Elizabeth Olagoke, said that the kidnappers spoke Yoruba, Hausa and Pidgin English. The traditional ruler of the community, the Elesiele of Esiele, Oba Tajudin Abioye, said 45 people were abducted. Oba Abioye noted that efforts were ongoing to rescue them. In business news, the Bureau of Public Procurement has barred ministries, departments and agencies from processing upward revisions of contract sums without first obtaining a bureau certificate. It also issued guidelines centralizing the review of all contract variations and scope modifications under its authority. According to a statement signed by its head of press and public relations, Zira Naga, the bureau said the reform is designed to close one of the most persistent channels for cost inflation and corruption in Nigeria's public procurement system. The guidelines issued pursuant to sections 5A and 0 of the Public Procurement Act 2007 gives effect to the Federal Executive Council approved policy conveyed by the Secretary to the Government of the Federation in December 2025. The statement titled Contract Variations BPP Releases Guidelines replaces an earlier 2013 framework that required presidential approval only for variations above 15% of the initial contract sum of 1 billion naira. 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Still to come, we have foreign and sports stories. Do stay with us. On the foreign scene, an Ebola outbreak in the Democratic Republic of Congo has killed more than 80, as authorities warned there was no vaccine for the strain in a crisis that the World Health Organization declared an international health emergency. A total of 88 deaths and 336 suspected cases of the highly contagious hemorrhagic fever have been reported, the African Center for Disease Control and Prevention, CDC Africa, said in an update. The Geneva-based WHO said early on Sunday that the outbreak caused by the Bundibugyo strain of Ebola constituted a public health emergency of international concern, the second highest level of alert under international health regulations. The global health body warned that the true scale of the number of cases and spread was not clear, but short of declaring a pandemic emergency, the highest alert level introduced in 2024. Medical aid group Doctors Without Borders said it was preparing a large-scale response, calling the rapid spread of the outbreak extremely concerning in warnings echoed by authorities. Still on the foreign scene, a wave of almost 600 Ukrainian drones attacked Russia overnight, killing four people, authorities said, as Ukraine President Vladimir Zelensky called the barrage an entirely justified retribution for Moscow's own pummeling of Ukraine. Air defenses shot down 556 drones overnight across the country, Russia's defense ministry said, with another 30 drones intercepted after dawn in one of the largest Ukrainian barrages of the ongoing conflict so far. These interceptions, far above a few dozen more often reported, took place across 14 Russian regions, as well as the Crimea Peninsula annexed from Ukraine and the Black and Azov Seas, the ministry added. Ukrainian President Volodymyr Zelensky said Kyiv's attack on Russia days after a massive drone and missile bombardment of the Ukrainian capital killed at least 24 people was entirely justified. In sports news, the Confederation of African Football will on Tuesday conduct the qualifying draw for the 2027 Africa Cup of Nations. The event will mark the start of the road to the continent's flagship football tournament to be jointly hosted by Kenya, Tanzania and Uganda. CAF disclosed this in a statement published on its website. A 2027 edition tagged AFCON Pamoja 2027 will be the first in the competition's history to be co-hosted by three countries. CAF said the tournament, scheduled to run from June 19 to July 17, 2027, will also mark the turn of the African Cup of Nations to East Africa for the first time since Ethiopia hosted the competition in 1976. According to the governing body, the 48 participating countries will be divided into 12 groups of four teams, with the top two sides in each group qualifying automatically for the finals. Still in sport, Chelsea Football Club has appointed former Real Madrid and Bayern Leverkusen Xabi Alonso as manager of its men's team. The Spaniard will take charge at Stamford Bridge on July 1, 2026 on a four-year contract. Alonso, who guided Leverkusen to the first Bundesliga title in the German club's history, arrives at Chelsea as one of the most decorated coaches in European football. The club, in a statement released, said his appointment reflected its confidence in his coaching quality, game model, leadership attribute and integrity. Speaking on his appointment, Alonso said Chelsea's ambition aligned with his own. The club said it regarded Alonso not only as an outstanding football coach but also as a proven leader across areas essential to driving the team forward. Chelsea said it looked forward to the next phase of the club's journey with Alonso, describing success at Stamford Bridge as a hallmark of the club's history and future. Thank you for listening. 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I am Nathan Williams. Have a pleasant day.
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2: 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It is Monday, the 18th of May 2026, and my name is Kelechi Onwudiwe. I'm your sports master. Well, let's begin by letting you know that Nigeria's weightlifting team to the 2026 Africa Senior Weightlifting Championships in Egypt on Saturday rounded off their participation by winning 5 additional medals. The contingent of 10 athletes and 3 officials stamped Nigeria's dominance on the continent by winning a record 29 medals overall, comprising 14 gold, 13 silver, and 2 bronze medals. Mary Osijo, who competed in the 79-kilogram women's category on Friday, won 3 silver medals, while Lucky Joseph, who competed in the 110-kilogram men's class on Saturday, won 2 bronze. Osijo lifted 95 kilograms in snatch and 116 kilograms in clean jerk, with a total of 280 kilograms to win all 3 medals at stake. On his part, Lucky Joseph lifted 145 kilograms in snatch, 170 kilograms in clean jerk, and a total of 315 kilograms to win 2 bronze medals. Nigeria female lifters emerged 3rd in the continent after they won 12 gold and 6 bronze medals. So look at some of those who picked up medals. Ruta Sukwonyang participated in the 48-kilogram class and took 3 gold. Onome Omolola Didi, also in the 53-kilogram category, took 3 gold. And Rafia Tufolashade Lawal, in the 58-kilogram class, took 3 gold as well. Roots Imole Ayoadele, in the 63-kilogram class, finished with silver. And Lady Taiwo in the 77-kilogram finished up with gold. While Taiwo Mary Osijo, of course, like we told you, did wrap up with silver. For the men, Favour Agbara in 65-kilogram class, took 1 gold and 2 silver. Edidion Joseph Umofia took 1 gold and 2 silver. While Adedapo Adeleko Padiji in the 79-kilograms class took 3 silver medals. Lucky Joseph, 2 bronze. The 2026 Africa Senior Weightlifting Championships took place in Ismaila, Egypt, and was rounded up on Sunday, May the 17th. That's, of course, yesterday. And the Nigerian contingent to the event is expected to return to the country later this Monday. All right, so let's also let you know that the 2026 African Para Track and Track Championships have been rounded up at the Velodrome of the National Stadium, Abuja, with South Africa finishing tops of the competition ahead of Egypt and host nation Nigeria. Algeria finished in 4th place, and Benin Republic brought up the rear. Just the 5 countries here with the main performances as far as medals are concerned. And from basketball, let's let you know that Gombe Bulls and Kano Pillars put out an incredible performance in just on day 1 of the Nigerian Men's Basketball Premier League, with Gombe eventually winning the game 96-94. One of the biggest scores ever in the Nigeria Basketball League. In other matches, the 313 Warriors beat Bauchi Nets 93-61. And in Ibadan, Raptors won their first match of the league by beating Comets 69-64. While in the second game, River Supers of Port Harcourt pulled off an emphatic 84-58 win over Hoops and Reed in a tough battle. The competition, of course, will be continuing this coming weekend. And we turn our attentions to football now, and we want to let you know that draws have been held for the 2026 edition of the President Federation Cup, or that's the Nigerian equivalent of the FA Cup. And in the men's competition, we're just giving you selected fixtures, especially those involving Nigeria Premier Football League teams. So, Akwara United will take on Sporting Supreme of Abuja's under 19 team, and Katsina United takes on Sapele Lions of Delta. Elsewhere, Bendel Insurance of Benin takes on Katsina United Junior, with El Kanemi Warriors of Maiduguri taking on Crusaders FC. It's Shooting Stars of Ibadan, the former five-time champions, they take on KB United, with Ricky Torres of Bauchi meeting Jigawa Golden Stars junior team. Bielsa United host Oisa FC. The Rangers International of Enugu will face Godswill Akpabio of Uyo. And Nasarawa United takes on Westgate FC, while Ikorodu City will take on Ga Akombi FC. I mean, at this stage, you get to hear, you know, all sorts of names, teams who just qualifying for the very, very first time. We also understand that Enyimba of Aba has been drawn against El Shama FC, with Niger Tornadoes to take on Sunshine Stars of

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1: 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I realize that you've been hurt deeply because I've been there. 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

Station of Nigeria, DN, Major General Ibrahim Alaya has called for urgent and sustained effort to strengthen Nigeria's local defense industry capability to enhance national security and reduce dependence on foreign military hardware. Alaya made the call during a high-level general meeting of the association, according to a statement issued by DN General Secretary Kola Balogun. He said the development of indigenous defense production capacity has become a strategic necessity for Nigeria's security architecture. According to him, a strong local defense industry would improve the operational readiness of the armed forces of Nigeria, ensure timely availability of critical military equipment, and strengthen supply chain resilience in support of ongoing security operations across the country. In business news, the Bureau of Public Procurement has barred ministries, departments, and agencies from processing upward revisions of contract sums without first obtaining a Bureau certificate. It also issued guidelines centralizing the review of all contract variations and scope modifications under its authority. According to a statement signed by its Head of Press and Public Relations, Zira Naga, the Bureau said the reform is designed to close one of the most persistent channels for cost inflation and corruption in Nigeria's public procurement system. The guidelines issued pursuant to Sections 5A and 0 of the Public Procurement Act 2007 gives effect to the Federal Executive Council approved policy conveyed by the Secretary to the Government of the Federation in December 2025. The statement titled Contract Variations, BPP Releases Guidelines, replaces an earlier 2013 framework that required presidential approval only for variations above 15% of the initial contract sum of 1 billion naira. 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Still to come, we have foreign and sports stories. Do stay with us. On the foreign scene, an Ebola outbreak in the Democratic Republic of Congo has killed more than 80, as authorities warned there was no vaccine for the strain in a crisis that the World Health Organization declared an international health emergency. A total of 88 deaths and 336 suspected cases of the highly contagious hemorrhagic fever have been reported, the African Center for Disease Control and Prevention, CDC Africa, said in an update. The Geneva-based WHO said early on Sunday that the outbreak caused by the Bundibugyo strain of Ebola constituted a public health emergency of international concern, the second highest level of alert under international health regulations. The global health body warned that the true scale of the number of cases and spread was not clear, but short of declaring a pandemic emergency, the highest alert level introduced in 2024. Medical aid group Doctors Without Borders said it was preparing a large-scale response, calling the rapid spread of the outbreak extremely concerning in warnings echoed by authorities. Still on the foreign scene, a wave of almost 600 Ukrainian drones attacked Russia overnight, killing four people, authorities said, as Ukraine President Vladimir Zelensky called the barrage an entirely justified retribution for Moscow's own pommeling of Ukraine. Air defenses shot down 556 drones overnight across the country, Russia's defense ministry said, with another 30 drones intercepted after dawn in one of the largest Ukrainian barrages of the ongoing conflict so far. These interceptions, far above a few dozen more often reported, took place across 14 Russian regions, as well as the Crimea Peninsula annexed from Ukraine and the Black and Azov Seas, the ministry added. Ukrainian President Volodymyr Zelensky said Kyiv's attack on Russia days after a massive drone and missile bombardment of the Ukrainian capital killed at least 24 people was entirely justified. In sports news, the Confederation of African Football will on Tuesday conduct the qualifying draw for the 2027 Africa Cup of Nations. The event will mark the start of the road to the continent's flagship football tournament to be jointly hosted by Kenya, Tanzania and Uganda. CAF disclosed this in a statement published on its website. A 2027 edition tagged AFCON Pamoja 2027 will be the first in the competition's history to be co-hosted by three countries.
CAF said the tournament, scheduled to run from June 19 to July 17, 2027, will also

0: also mark the turn of the African Cup of Nations to East Africa for the first time since Ethiopia hosted the competition in 1976. According to the governing body, the 48 participating countries will be divided into 12 groups of 4 teams, with the top 2 sides in each group qualifying automatically for the finals. Still in sport, Chelsea Football Club has appointed former Real Madrid and Bayern Leverkusen Xabi Alonso as manager of its men's team. The Spaniard will take charge at Stamford Bridge on July 1, 2026 on a 4-year contract. Alonso, who guided Leverkusen to the first Bundesliga title in the German club's history, arrives at Chelsea as one of the most decorated coaches in European football. The club, in a statement released, said his appointment reflected its confidence in his coaching quality, game model, leadership attribute and integrity. Speaking on his appointment, Alonso said Chelsea's ambition aligned with his own. The club said it regarded Alonso not only as an outstanding football coach but also as a proven leader across areas essential to driving the team forward. Chelsea said it looked forward to the next phase of the club's journey with Alonso, describing success at Stamford Bridge as a hallmark of the club's history and future. Thank you for listening. 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I am Nathan Williams. Have a pleasant day.
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popping up on Forbes, this gorgeous. 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I be talking more, they nauseous. 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You know I'm on my fault. I ain't with foreclosure, I will never forfeit. Less than four bars, Google ring the chorus in. 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I'm painting you a

0: Your classic station, doing what we know how to do best. This is the Drive Time Show. My name is Joan. It is a lovely, lovely day, the 18th day of May 2026. Who knew we'd be talking about the 18th day already? You know, the year is just saying that, you know, I'm not taking no prisoners. And as it's not taking prisoners, things are occurring. Every day you switch on the news, there's something going on. I hope that you're not caught in the crossfires, and I hope that you're at the right place at the right time, and good things happen for you this month of May, you know, for the days that remain in the month of May. Let's wish good and let's think positive. We're always complaining, you know, there's always something to complain about, but yeah, there's no point. If we can't do anything about it, there's no point complaining. Let's just focus on the good and hope that better comes, okay? That's how we do it and everything. Anyway, for me, I know that even when I'm feeling some kind of way and things don't work my way, when I listen to music, there's always a song that uplifts me, a song that just reminds me that I can do better, or a song that just takes me away. You know, there's some songs that just, they make your mind drift to a beautiful place. So we try to do what we can on the classic station. So do not go anywhere and do not touch that dial. We've got music coming your way.
1: 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Oh, this ain't supposed to happen.

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My name is Joan, 18th day of May. I don't know how many people are celebrating, but I know on my end, I have quite a number of people who are celebrating today. So happy birthday to everyone who's celebrating today. If you celebrated yesterday and we didn't have a chance to tell you happy birthday, well, happy birthday. It doesn't matter. It's still your birthday for the rest of the month of May. That's what I'm saying and that's what I'm claiming. So, hey, it is what it is. Anyway, we have more music coming your way. We hope you enjoy your celebration. If it's an anniversary you have, hearty congratulations. And may you have cause to do it again every single year, bigger and better. But for now, more music.

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1: That was heavy. 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

All beautiful things must come to a pause. And much as I've just come back and I really thought we could spend more time together, the time has completely run away from me. I hope it hasn't run away from me like it did. But they say that happens when you're having too much of a good time. And I'm sure you can tell I've had a fantastic time on the show today. I look forward to doing this again tomorrow with you, same time. Do not touch that dial. In fact, do not dare touch that dial. But I leave you with these words. Remember, kindness is key to everybody, and having a grateful attitude will give you more reasons to be grateful. Let's be kind out there, and also remember to remain vigilant. You know, you are the best security measure for your household. It starts with you. So let's do not be needful in whatever it is we're doing. Have yourselves a restful and fantastic.

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